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2: Next three tracks, Wayne Fontana and the Mindbenders, song called We'll Talk About It Tomorrow. After that, Moody Blues, Talking Out of Turn. And that's followed by Talking About You, the Rolling Stones.

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3: Who do you think you're talking to? Is the name of the next song. It's by the Dave Clark Five, another English outfit. And after that, by Adam Ant, a song called Won't Take That Talk.

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2: All right, just getting on top of the most important promos. I get some money in to keep the station running. Very important. Thank you, sponsors. Next up, what do we have? Another two English acts, Billy Idol, a track called Baby Talk. And I'm going to chase it up with Fleetwood Mac, the early sort of R&B English version of the band, with a song called Talk With You.

0: can't stop the punk rock, the hard rock. 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
1: One, two, three, four.

All right, and that was Fleetwood Mac, early English version of it, prior to Stevie Nicks and Lindsey Buckingham joining. Anyway, fantastic stuff. Peter Green on guitar, of course, who wrote and produced and released the original Black Magic Woman that Santana, of course, later had a massive hit with. Anyway, it's also Fleetwood Mac, there's two versions thereof. And what do we have next? Check my list. Jeff Beck and the Big Town Playboys. Song called Double Talkin' Baby. And after that, I Talk to the Wind by King Crimson, with, of course, Robert Fripp on guitar. It's just over 6 minutes, an interesting piece.

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2: 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These are songs with the word talk in the title. Okay, the three tracks are Talk to Me by Peter Frampton and Just for a Giggle by Right Said Fred, a song called Don't Talk, Just Kiss. After that, Robert Palmer, Mama, Talk to Your Daughter.

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1: 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And this theme is called Communication Part 7, Yet More Talk Tracks. So there's songs with the word talk in the title. And so we're about to kick off a subset of 17 songs in a row by American acts. Now, having said that, the first two tracks in this morning's playlist were by Americans, the first by the Four Tops and the second by Iggy Pop. Anyway, next two songs. First up, Lou Reed, song called Don't Talk to Me About Work. After that, Alice Cooper, Don't Talk Old to Me.

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3: Next up on the theme machine, Chris Isaac, song's called Talking About a Home. And after that, Devo, Let's Talk.

whose carefree days are through, for every dream must have its end. Ying, Miss Jennifer, Tyree too.

All right, what have we got next on the theme machine? Song by Etta James called You Can't Talk to a Fool. And after that, Double Talking Baby by Gene Vincent.

0: And if that sounds familiar, it's because a dozen tracks ago, I played a tribute version. So that one, the same, was Gene Vincent with Double Talkin' Baby. And earlier on, we heard Double Talkin' Baby by Jeff Beck and the Big Town Playboys. So there you go. All right, next up, James Brown, song called Talkin' Loud and Saying Nothing. It's the remix version. And that's followed by, from the Unmasked album, Kiss, the band Kiss, with a song called Talk To Me.
1: 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Okay. One, two, three.

0: 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I says, keep on singing.
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3: 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Final tracks are, probably not going to fit them all in, but Flaming Lips, song called Talking About the Smiling Death, Porn Immortality Blues, everyone. After that, Moby Grape. Stick around for Ian on Air until 2 o'clock, and I'll be back.

0: things.
1: All right, that was Sam Cooke, and she'll be here any tick of the clock. I might just have time to fit in a track by The Knack called Baby Talks Dirty. I was going to play Stevie Nicks, but it looks like we're not going to have time for that. And possibly Violent Femmes, Don't Talk About My Music, Shut Your Mouth. But first up, The Knack.

Hello and good afternoon. It's Ian on air, Radio Blue Mountains 89.1 on the FM dial, streaming at you at rbm.org.au. Right, well, we kicked the show off there with a Steve Hackett tune. We then moved on to a 1971 version. It's called Theme 1, original mix by Van de Graaff Generator. I'm sure you'll remember that. I'm moving on now to a band called Quiet Sun, which was a band that Phil Manzanera was in before he joined Roxy Music.

0: That was a band called Jade Warrior. They were also released in 71. Hang on a minute. There we go. I should be wearing headphones and I'm not at the moment. So my own worst enemy, it's my fault. Right. Right, I'll do some promos for you and then we'll get back into some more tunes.
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5: 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Hello, this is Bronwyn Logan with Community Notice Board. 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The Heathens Choir will present Life in Full Voice on Friday the 26th of June at 7 at Blackheath Community Hall. They will perform songs of love, hope, change and celebration. 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
0: This is still at
5: the Blue Mountains Historical Society at 99 Blacksland Road, Wentworth Falls, will have an open day at Torella, the historic 19th century home, on Sunday, the 28th of June from 10 to 3. Admission is $5 for adults and $2 for children, with refreshments available for $5. The research rooms will also be open for inspection. Radio Blue Mountains 89.1 will hold a barbecue outside Katoomba Bunnings on Sunday the 28th of June from 9 until late afternoon, so come and say hello and treat yourself. The Blackheath Makers Market is held on the first and fourth Saturdays of the month from 9 at the Blackheath RSL Hall on the corner of Station and Bandara Streets. There is a large variety of handcrafted items. For information, phone 0409 339 473. The North Lawson Park Run is held every Saturday at 8 at North Lawson Park in St Bernard's Drive, Lawson. 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

Maybe two tracks. The first one is lost my notes. I'll say the last one first. It's a band called Fate's Warning, and the one prior to that is North Sea Echoes, and that's an offshoot. Matthias, who's the guitarist singer, he plays in both bands. North Sea Echoes is probably a bit more melodic than the other one. So, anyway, a couple of more promos, and then I shall get into an old track from Yes called Heart of the Sunrise.

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Then, Saturday, July the 25th, Blackheath Community Hall transforms into a magical winter market with artisan treasures and fairy lights. 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

And that was this. Yes, from the album Fragile. Came out in 1971, believe it or not. Right, a couple more promos and then I'll probably go through the screens for you.

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5: Right, okay, it's 1 minute past one, and let's have a look at the weather first. Today, possible showers, I think we've passed that one. High of 9, low of 4. Currently we're sitting at 8.1, but it feels like 7.5. Probably feels a bit lower than that, it's pretty grim. Right, well, throughout the day it says between 1 to 5 mils, so that's fun. Right, it said sunny with showers on the weather forecast here, which is goes to show how accurate they can be. All right, we'll move on. Let's see what we're doing tomorrow. Tomorrow looks like pretty much a similar type of day, high of 9, low of 5, 80% chance of rain, less than 1 millimetre. Monday, that will be high of 14, oh no, sorry, high of 12, low of 5, and 20% chance of rain, less than 1 millimetre. Tuesday, late shower, high of 14. Low of 5, 70% chance of rain, less than 1 millimetre. Wednesday, mostly sunny, high of 15, low of 8, 90% chance of rain, 1 to 5 mils. Thursday, rain again, high of 14, 11 degree low, 90% chance, and that will be between 5 to 10 mils, and that is throughout the day. And Friday, pretty much the same, although they reckon it will ease off come about 6 o'clock in the evening. There we go, that's what you've got to look forward to. Obviously how accurate it is dependent. You know, you really need to check these things day by day because they do change quite frequently. Right. Now, fire charts, I'm very happy to say, are completely empty. So we have nothing to worry about there. Travel alerts. Let's have a look. What have we got? City train, at the city train, to Blue Mountains line. Just have a look at this. Service alerts. Ongoing. Okay, station update, Strathfield, from Monday the 15th of June until Sunday the 12th of July, the pedestrian ramp to access platforms 5 and 6 will be closed for upgrades. Please use the other pedestrian ramp, Burwood End, of the lift to access or exit platforms. Central to Armadale, Armadale to Central will be affected during the week, but I can't see exactly what. Bye. Details. No. Right. Okay. Let's see what else there is. Alerts. La, train. Yes. Okay. Now then. Track work. Okay. It's always a goodie. 29th of June from 10 p.m. to the 30th of June, 2 a.m. Buses replace trains between Springwood and Penrith. 30th of June, 10 p.m. to the 1st of July, 2 a.m. Buses replace trains between Springwood and Penrith. 1st of July, same time, same problem. And the 2nd of July, exactly the same. So basically, from the 29th to the 2nd of July, buses will replace trains between Springwood and Penrith from 10 p.m. in the evening to 2 a.m. in the morning. Let's have a look. It says track work, some trains. Okay. 11th of July, they're going to be doing some work. Some trains run to a changed timetable and stopping pattern. Bathurst to Central and the Central to Bathurst will run between Bathurst and Lithgow only. You will need to change trains at Lithgow to continue your journey. So it's a case of changing trains, not buses. Anything else? No. That's sort of about it. But as I always do recommend, go to Trip Planner. It's totally updated constantly throughout the day, and it's your best bet to get an accurate idea of what is happening. Traffic. What do we got here? Nothing really. No, it looks pretty clear from Mount Vic, which obviously has a problem, which if you've been reading the Gazette, you will know is going to take at least a year to fix. And yeah, but apart from that, everything is clear. So there's no other issues on the road from Mount Vic right the way down to Penrith. That's pleasant news. Okay. Now then, what can we bring you? Right. Okay, we'll get back into the music now. I'll just line up another couple of tracks, and before that, I'll play a couple of promos. And we'll head on with the second session of the program.
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And that was a track from Blackmore's Night, featuring Richie Blackmore on guitar. And, Richie had always had an interest in Renaissance music, and he teamed up with a lady called Candice Knight, and they formed Blackmore's Night. They've been around for a long time now. They've done quite a few albums, and some of the tracks are really quite nice. Okay, now the album I just played was from, as they have done quite a few, was Dancer in the Moon, and the track was called Lady in Black, and that came out in 2013. We're going to move on up the time scale to a release which will be made on the 14th of August, and that's Jethro Tull. And the album's called j-tull.com. That's another cast of the net. So, long title. So there you go. That's the album. And the track I'm going to play for you now will be Spiral. It's interesting on the notes that I've been reading that the engineer, recording engineer, is Martin Baer, who was the guitarist for many, many years with Tull. So obviously Ian brought him back into the fold. Anyway, here we go, Spiral.

So, and it's pronounced J apostrophe Tull, lowercase, dot D-O-T, com, C-O-M. And then it says another cast of the net. So you've got three names. Little confusing, but maybe that's an intention. As we're on the Jethro Tull thing, I think I'll play an oldie, goldie, goldie one. And we'll go back to 1971 again. It was an amazing year for music, especially for progressive music. So we'll hit you with Locomotive Breath.

0: And there we had the two tracks from Splat, which is the new album from Deep Purple, which is due out in 6 days. Right, a couple of promos for you, and then I'll move on to, what else do I have for you? Ah, that's it's another new release by a gentleman called Arthur Brown. I'm sure you're familiar with The Crazy World of Arthur Brown. The gentleman released a single in 1968 entitled Fire, which was a top 10 single in both the UK and the US at that time. It's been re-recorded a few other times, but anyway, the album that is called, it's just Arthur Brown with Dan Smith, and the track I'll play will be Nature. Now Arthur's 83 now, so he's, what's that work out at, 50 odd years that he's been doing this, and he still sounds pretty good. Anyway, promos first, and then we'll head up with Arthur.
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gotta shatter the picture, break up the frame.

you. Fire, I'll take you to burn.

That was Arthur Brown's Fire from 1968. It was produced by Pete Townshend and Kit Lambert, who was the manager for The Who. Originally came out on the Track label, which is their album label. And that was, and the guitar, the organist on that was Vincent Crane. He left Crazy World of Arthur Brown and went on to form Atomic Rooster. Right. Now, the Arthur Brown album coming out, Nature, will be out in September. So save up your pennies and zip out to get it. Right. Now we're going to head into a little bit of a blues section. And this one is the first one I'm going to be hitting you with is a gentleman called Walter Trout. And he's got a new album out. It's Walter Trout with Dan Smith, I believe. It's Walter Trout with the band Catfish. Catfish are a sort of a troubadour band of blues players who... Now we're going to head into a little bit of a blues section. The first one I'm going to be hitting you with is a gentleman called Walter Trout. And he's got a new album out. It's Walter Trout with Dan Smith, I believe. Anyway, no, sorry. It's Walter

And that was Walter Trout from his new album, All I Can Ask. And that's the next track. I believe that's out now. He's a great player. He's been around for many years and many forms. And I've just had a message from Steve Perry, one of our presenters, who got to see him with John Mayall's Blue Breakers back in Caringbah in the 80s. He's got a great feel. I believe he lives in Denmark now. Married a Danish lady and moved over there. But he does tour around the States quite a lot. And as we're talking about Catfish, which is his backing band for that, I'll play a track called Catfish Blues by Government Mule.

That was Government Mule featuring Warren Hayes on guitar. Wonderful stuff. Right, okay. Back in about 4 years ago, 5 years ago, an album came out, which was Mick Fleetwood's and Friends Celebrate the Music of Peter Green. The early years of Fleetwood Mac. We unfortunately lost Peter a few years before, and it took them a while to get everybody together to do the concert, which was held in London. And the first track, as we had, and we're talking about John Mayall, this track here, which is called All Your Love, that features John.

Sorry about that, folks. A bit of CD problem. We are close to moving into our new studio. So, and in fact, if anything cuts out, it's because we're working there at the moment. So just hang on and I'll be back with you to find out why CD player one doesn't want a CD play. And we'll go to number two, see where we go with that one.

0: Okay, just about there now. That's the trouble. Two studios, try to work on one, and it affects the other one.
1: Lovely start. Please give a grand, grand welcome to our mentor, Mr. John Mayer!

0: off to a nice, lovely start. Please give a grand, grand welcome to our mentor, Mr. John Mayo!
1: Oh yes, indeed, where's the blues night tonight?

0: off to a nice, lovely start. Please give a grand, grand welcome to our mentor, Mr. John Mayo!
1: Oh yes, indeed, where's the blues night tonight?

I'm going to play you another track now from the same album. There's a little story behind this, and I'll read the notes, which are, you know, it's good fun. Peter Green was such an adored player. He was brilliant. And everybody came when they said they were going to do a celebration. I'll just find a section I was going to read for you. The drummer on the band is Zach Starkey, he was playing with The Who at that time. So when Pete Townshend found out that, through Zach, that there was this concert going on, he immediately wanted to be part of it. So anyway, these are the words. We had played on the same bill together a few times, and I remember our meeting once back in the day. He'd come up to me, and I was there with Danny Kirwin and Jeremy Spencer at the time, and Pete told the three of us how he adored the album Kiln House, and that he was completely obsessed with the song Station Man. He said it was driving him crazy. Well, lo and behold, all went into the ether, and eventually Townshend absorbed the riff from Station Man and created Won't Get Fooled Again, one of the Who's the most famous songs. When he heard that Zach was playing the show, he told him, "You tell Fleetwood I'm going to be there and I'm playing Station Man." He then wrote a charming letter owning up to it and telling me that he needed to play it. I was astounded and so moved. He turned up with such unbelievable focus, one of so many who came without ego, simply because they wanted to be there. When Townshend was on stage, he swung his arm around and played the riff to Won't Get Fooled Again and then said, "And now here's the original," and launched into Station Man. As we will.

0: Now, for a brief intermission, we'll play a few words from our sponsors, and then I'll come back to another couple of tracks off these albums, which are exceptionally nice. And they've got some wonderful people on. The next one I'm going to play for you will be Oh Well Part 2, which features David Gilmour. Message from our sponsors first.
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0: 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David Gilmour.
1: Very special moment for me being a drummer in the presence of Mr. Bill Wyman.

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So please welcome Mr. Jeremy Spencer.

0: Spencer! And that was Jeremy Spencer, who quit the music business many years ago and lives in Ireland. This concert was done in 2020, just before COVID came into being and screwed up everyone's lives. Anyway, and of course they had Bill Wyman, ex-Rolling Stone, playing the backup. There was just the two of them. There was no other instrumentation at all, no other players. Everyone just sat and watched. Okay, I'm going to move on to another tune now. It's the Green Man Alishi. It's the last song that Peter Green wrote when he was with Fleetwood Mac. And starring on this one is Billy Gibbons from ZZ Top and Kirk Hammett from Metallica. Kirk actually is a collector of guitars, and one of the guitars he has is the original 1959 Les Paul, which Peter Green used to play. So we'll hit you with that one.
1: Are you still with us?
2: Yeah.
1: Are you really with us?
2: Yeah.
1: So next up here is an absolute strangest, loveliest thing in the world to have this chap on stage with us. He's playing Peter Green's guitar, Kirk Hammett.

as the man said, it was the Green Man Alishi, the last song written by Peter Green before he departed Fleetwood Mac due to medical reasons. The station will be going off air probably for about 5 minutes whilst we alter some connections, which we're switching between studios. So just bear with me and I will be back on air.

Now, the station will be going off air probably for about 5 minutes whilst we alter some connections, which we're switching between studios. So just bear with me and I will be back on air.

Right, hopefully, yes, I think we are. We're back on air again. Yes, thanks go out to Chaos Scott Smith, because he's doing some fabulous work here, building the new studio with me and getting all the final stuff together so that we can go online in the very near future. Anyway, thanks a lot, Chaos, and we'll see you in a while. And in the meantime, I'll try and play a few more songs. The next one I'm going to play for you is it's Dave Gilmour playing Albatross. He's an ideal player for this tune, because Peter Green was one who believed in less was more. He believed in air around him, the strings and the way he played. And in fact, he did a concert with Carlos Santana, and Santana was just amazed at what feeling he could get from minimal work, it would appear, but it wasn't. So anyway, we'll move on with Albatross.

There you had Dave Gilmour and the good Fleetwood and Friends. The last track I'm going to play is called Slavo Day. It's actually by Peter Green, featuring Peter Green. And then I'm handing over to one of our up-and-coming presenters, Ms. Lou Hunt, who will be on in a few minutes. So please stand by for that.

0: is Bronwyn Logan with Community Notice Board. The Blue Mountains Radio Players will present Four Friends and Death by Christopher St. John Sprigg, as well as Fibber Has a Stomachache from the Fibber McGee and Molly series on Sunday the 28th of June at 2:30 at the Carrington Hotel Katoomba. Admission, which includes afternoon tea, is $20. For information and booking, go to bluemountainsradioplayers.com.au and click on the poster for tickets via Humanitix. The Heathens Choir will present Life in Full Voice on Friday the 26th of June at 7 at Blackheath Community Hall. They will perform songs of love, hope, change and celebration. Tickets are $15 or $10 for children and available at tinyurl.com/heathens26. The Blue Mountains Historical Society at 99 Blaxland Road, Wentworth Falls, will have an open day at Torella, the historic 19th century home, on Sunday, the 28th of June from 10 to 3. Admission is $5 for adults and $2 for children, with refreshments available for $5. The research rooms will also be open for inspection. Radio Blue Mountains 89.1 will hold a barbecue outside Katoomba Bunnings on Sunday the 28th of June from 9 until late afternoon, so come and say hello and treat yourself. The Blackheath Makers Market is held on the 1st and 4th Saturdays of the month from 9 at the Blackheath RSL Hall on the corner of Station and Bandara Streets. There is a large variety of handcrafted items. For information, phone 0409 339 473. The North Lawson Park Run is held every Saturday at 8 at North Lawson Park in St Bernard's Drive, Lawson. Entry is free, but registration is essential by going to parkrun.com.au/register. 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
1: 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It's 3:06 and you're listening to Radio Blue Mountains 89.1 FM. I'm Lou. Thank you, Ian, for your fabulous show. Ian and I are doing an extra hour for the next couple of weeks to cover for the gorgeous Trevor Day, who runs Sonic Sounds. I do Sunset Sessions. I get confused with that. There's far too much alliteration going on there. Welcome. I'm very excited. I've had to do a lot of work this week to ensure that I have you all entertained this week. I'm going to do some shout outs a little bit later on, but we're going to start our session nice and chill. Lebanese Blonde by Thievery Corporation. I'll be back with you once I've got my butt into gear.

0: I have made many a cappuccino to that track. It takes me right back to my first business, which was a little espresso bar over in Balmain. I used to punch through the Hotel Costes playlist like a champion back in those days. All right, I'm going to play some ads from our fabulous sponsors. Thank you for joining us. 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
0: And they are banging pies. If you haven't had a chance to grab yourself a pie from Mountains High Pies, I reckon you head down there because they are pretty delicious, aren't they, Mum? She loves a steak and kidney. And our Portland, she'd like one with mash on top. I'm just, you know, a chunky steak, Sheila, with a side of mashed potato and gravy. Before we had Dream Machine, that was the Cascade mix, Mark Farina and Cascade. As I mentioned, used to listen to a lot of that music. I think it features a lot in the Hotel Costes albums. Coming up now, we've got Come With Me by Nora N. Pure.

Thank you for joining me, folks. This is Lou Dog. Sunset Sessions, usually 4 to 6, but darling Trevor Day is taking a little bit of a break for the next couple of weeks from Sonic Sound, so I've taken over an hour to help out here, and gosh, I've had a lot of fun picking up some old tracks for you folks to listen to or hear this week, as well as some new gorgeous fun things too. Tune in to us all the time, 89.1 FM or rbm.org.au. We have got a fantastic program of shows. Check us out. I was listening to Dins and Kev at the Park Street Social last Sunday when I was stacking about 3 cubic meters of wood. We've burnt through a lot up in Blackheath. It's been chilly. I'll come back to you shortly with a little bit of weather. What we have now is Free. It's the Mood to Swing extended mix by Ultranate.

Mountains. Currently 7.7 degrees out there. It's chilly, feeling like 6.1. There's a lot of rain, 80%. And today we're looking at a low of 4 degrees. Tomorrow, another rainy day for us, low of 5, high of 9. About 80% of the area is looking about 1 mil of rain. Monday, we've got a low of 5, a high of 12. A little less chance of rain there, cloudy. And Tuesday, we're looking at a low of 5 and a high of 14 with a little bit of drizzle dew on Tuesday. So keep yourselves warm, folks. As I mentioned earlier, we have been punching through the wood up in Blackheath, keeping us warm, but also being newbies from the city, it's feeling quite magical having the fire burning. Let's skip over to the traffic. So Mount Victoria, we've got that emergency road work happening. Nothing else has changed there. Bell's Line of Road between Darling Causeway and Pierce's Pass Road. There's some scheduled road works happening due to finish 29th of June. Medlow Bath, Great Western Highway at Railway Parade. There's some scheduled road work upgrade. That's due to finish on the 8th of July. Hazelbrook, Great Western Highway at Private Ronald Field Bridge. There's some scheduled road work due to finish on Friday the 10th of July. Mount Victoria, Great Western Highway between Fairydale Road and Victoria Street. Power pole line repairs happening. That's probably from some of the bad weather that we've been having. Blackheath, Great Western Highway, Evans Lookout Road and Railway Avenue. There's some scheduled road work due to finish on Thursday the 9th of July. Darling Causeway near Mount Victoria Station in Mount Victoria. There is some scheduled road work, 5th of July, that's due to finish. Wentworth Falls, hello friends down there. Great Western Highway between Pritchard Street and Plantation Street. Some scheduled road work, the intersection upgrade, due to finish on Friday the 3rd of July. Blue Mountains Great Western Highway between Valley Heights and Linden. There's some road marking, that's due to finish on the 23rd of July. What else have we got that's like, I think Glenbrook, Great Western Highway between Glenbrook and Falcon Bridge. There's some roadwork resurfacing happening there. Okay, travel alerts. There's a couple of things happening between with buses replacing trains between Springwood and Penwith. I would recommend that you jump onto transportnewsouthwales.info.au and check out the alerts there. That's it. Restriction access, Wentworth Falls Station, Lift 3 between the footbridge and Railway Parade is not available. And there's Parramatta Station, Escalator 6 between the Western Concourse and Platform 4 is not available. Let's head back to some music.

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4: Do yourself a favour, folks. Nip down to Bunnings, grab yourself a screw or something like that, and then grab yourself a sausage. They are absolutely delicious. I'm very disappointed this week or this month that I'm not going to be able to attend. I've got visitors in town. But I had so much fun with my fellow presenters, Django, Colin and Buster. And they were doing the same shift, I believe, which is 12 till 2. So pop down, keep the boys busy. 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I'm Lou Dog. I generally do 4 until 6 sunset sessions, but my mate Trev is taking the next couple of weeks off. So this week and next week, I am doing 3 until 6. I've got a lot of ads to get through. Just to make sure that I do my things right. Yeah, so bear with me. But in the meantime, let's listen to this beauty. I just love singing to it.

What a pretty little song that one is. Thank you for everyone who's tuning in. This is Lou Dog, 89.1 FM Radio Blue Mountains. DJ, hey DJ, I'm listening, so be sure to say hello to Kath, Irish Kath, tuning in all the way over in Yorkshire. I'm not quite sure where you live, Kath. Is it Halifax? You might have to just ping me that. So I'm telling my people the right information. I'm here a little bit earlier than usual. I'm usually here 4 until 6, but for the next 2 weeks I'm doing 3 until 6 to cover my gorgeous friend Trevor Day. Our website again, rbm.org.au. jump online, check out our fantastic program. There is something for everyone. Okay, coming up next we've got Finally by Kings of Tomorrow.

Sunset Sessions, what are we all about? We're all about easing into our Saturday night, whether that is cooking dinner, hanging out with friends, getting ready to go out, or if you're on the other side of the world and it's a Saturday morning and you need to do a little bit of a spring clean. Crank up your music. Enjoy.

0: Tank Fly, Boss Walk, Jam, Nitty Gritty. You're listening to the boy from the big bad city. This is Jam Hot. This is Jam Hot.
1: I've got to share a little story with you all. On my way to the station this afternoon in the pouring, freezing rain, I'm driving along the highway, sticking to the speed limit, so I'm going about 70 kilometres an hour, and I see this lady in red pants and a gorgeous knitted wool jumper and a hat. She's just like walking along the side of the road. And it was going too fast to kind of stop safely, so I found a safe place to turn myself around, and I did. And I asked the lady if she would like a lift into town, which she did. And she got into my car and we headed into town. That lady's name is Tilly. I want to give Tilly a shout out. I hope that you manage to make your way down to Springwood and pick up your new Audi Quattro. I would also like to thank you for being a wonderful nurse. I come from, I was talking to you about the fact that my mum was a community nurse and a registered nurse in the UK, and you're absolute saints and angels, and same goes to you, Kath Kirkbride. So yeah, thanks Tilly, great chat. I look forward to meeting you and Duke one day.

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1: 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Coming up now, we've got Free by Salt and then Henny and Ginger Ale by Maya Hawthorne. Love that track.

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I'm Lou Dog, and you tuned in to Sunset Sessions.

This is super camp, isn't it? Hello to Claudia and Nathan.

We had the ever so camp Never Knew Love Like This Before by Bob Sinclair and Quince. You're listening to Radio Blue Mountains 89.1 FM. I'm Lou Dog. This is Sunset Sessions. I'm here every Saturday. I'm playing you upbeat tunes to help ease you into your Saturday night. Coming up next, It Just Won't Do, Tim.

Well, kind of going back in time, but like not that far back in time. This is Pump Up the Jam. A nightclub track from like 1989. I was 9 years old, had no idea what a nightclub was. But this is a remix by Night Funk, so Night Funk and Technotronic, Pump Up the Jam.

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Pump up the jam, pump it up while your feet are stumping and the jam is pumping. Look ahead.

Bump Up the Jam, originally released in 89, and that was the Night Funk remix. Okay, sticking with the 80s, we're going to go over to Flashdance. Obviously, this is not from 1983. It is a remix called Flashdance, not Flap Dance. That would be quite interesting. Flashdance by Deep Dish.

from memory, it was quite a sexy scene where she's painted silver, dancing on the stage, pouring a bucket of water all over her, like the bucket they have for Ignis up in Blackheath. Treat yourself.

You folks know me by now and local business and the fact that I like to plug some of my favourites. Black Heath Spa and Sauna, I think is what it's called. It's pretty good, but they've also got a little bit of competition on their hands because the Aqua Ignis up in Black Heath is stunning. Do yourselves a favour and treat yourselves. I don't want them to get too busy though, so we can't get a spot. Hey, P.

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3: Not sure what I was thinking with that last track. I had to like fade it out with some ads, but it was To Get Down. I don't even know how it's made it into my library. Tim O'Mass. Coming up next, we've got Wrong, the Todd Terry remix by Everything But The Girl. Then we'll listen to some Crazy P, the original mix of Heartbreaker, and then Rack Fun, Prider. I'm going to keep quiet for a little bit and just listen to some music.

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We live stream. We've got friends tuning in from Halifax over in Yorkshire. So g'day to Kath, Martin, Aoife and Roisin. Thanks for tuning in. I'm taking very good care of Mum, and I'm sorry to have taken her away from you for 8 weeks. I wonder how you're coping. I tell you what, I'm coping just fine. She's cooking up a storm every day, looking after me and making sure I'm mending well.

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0: That was Rack Funk by Prida. Now, I feel that the selection of music today has been quite unusual, a little bit all over the place. Might be a reflection of my mind, I'm not too sure. But what I'm trying to get at here is forgive this next track that I'm about to play. I had to find... So my father-in-law has put in a request for some music, and I love him dearly, and I could hardly say to him no, it kind of doesn't really suit the show. So what I've done is I've found an unexplicit version of it, because the version that he wanted me to play was had rude words in it. So this one's in a completely different language. It's called La Maldición de tu Nombre, and it's a dark country oscuro. I'm going to play it for you while I read the weather and the news. And, you know, I'm a people pleaser. I'm all about people.
1: Hay nombres que curan. Y nombres que te persiguen el tuyo.
0: So, I don't even know when the music Nunca starts on this. But we've got mid-mountains weather. So, Toowoomba. Currently feels like 5.2 degrees. It's going to get cooler today. It's going to drop right down to 5, so it might feel a lot less than that. Sorry, don't even know what I'm talking about. Tomorrow, June 28th, we've got a low of 5 and a high of 9. 60% of us are due a little

a new some scheduled road work due to finish on the 9th of July. Mount Victoria, Darling Causeway near Mount Victoria Station. Some scheduled road work due to finish on Sunday, the 6th of July. Wentworth Falls, Great Western Highway between

Glenbrook. They're resurfacing between Glenbrook and Falconbridge, and that's due to finish on the 11th of July. Travel alerts. There is some buses replacing trains between Springwood and Blackheath. I would recommend you jump on transportnewsouthwales.info and check out what's happening there. There is some access restriction. Lapstone Station, Lift 1 between the footbridge and Platform 2 is not available. And we have Wentworth Falls Station, Lift 3 between the footbridge and Railway Parade is not available. And there is access restriction in Parramatta. Escalator 6 on the Western Concourse and Platform 4 is not available. There you go, Evan Giorgio.

Good evening to the Hinman Hammon House. How's baby May?

That was Everywhere, House of Prayers remix, Crazy Ibiza. My brother-in-law, Ollie Giorgio, darling, love you to bits. This one is one of your requests, the Hug and Pep.

Thanks for that request, Ollie. Sully, thoroughly enjoyed it. Listening to it, and I appreciate you doing the prep for dinner tonight. Don't muck it up. Not too much ginger, not too much garlic, and don't make it too wet. Coming up next, we've got San Junipero by Llewellyn and Why by Voyer. Thanks for tuning in. It's Radio Blue Mountains, 89.1 FM. I'm Lou Dog. I'm here every Saturday, 4 until 6 for Sunset Sessions. Next week, you've got me an hour earlier, 3 until 6. 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Become a member. Give us some money.

just got a message from my mother-in-law down in Castlemaine, and apparently Anna is making minestrone, I'm assuming soup, an apple rhubarb crumble for dinner. You are very, very lucky. I've been getting that royal treatment too. Maybe we should compare crumbles one day, Anna. Mum's been sharing a few of her recipes.

also a shout out to Will from the Blue Mountain City Council. You were fabulous yesterday. Thank you for all your help. I went in there as a new resident to the area with not a list of complaints, but a couple of requests and how to do things. And Will came to the rescue. So thanks for your help, Will. Apparently he's not a manager there. He just works there. So if that's the caliber of people we have at council, that's really great to know.

If you've got a problem, apparently there is a little drop-down section on their website where you can snap and send directly. Do it that way, Will said. You get responded to quicker, he said. A little inside tip there for you folks.

you live by a reserve and it needs a little bit of a trim, don't mention when you put in your letter that you are concerned about fire. Any mention of fire will delay the process. Tip number two.

Council tip number three is for you, Brooke. It's a pain in the ass to register your dogs with the council. It's a bit of a, you have to go through a bit of a, you know, it's a hoopla.

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4: 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This is Sunset Sessions. I'm Lou Dog. I'm here with you every Saturday between 4 and 6. You've got me for a bonus hour next week. I will be starting my show at 3 to cover gorgeous Trevor Day, who's having a little bit of a break. As always, I recommend you jump onto our website, rbm.org.au. Check out our program. There's lots of fabulous shows. I happen to tune in to Park Street Social last Sunday night. That's 6 until 8 with Dins and Kev. And it was a cracking show. It really helped me when I had my 3 cubic meters, or I think it was just over 4 cubic meters of wood delivered, that I schlepped like a donkey. I will pay the $50 next time for someone to do it for me. Thanks for tuning in. Time is 5:25. We've got about 35 minutes left. Thanks to all my friends and family that are tuning in from not just around Australia, but around the globe. We've got some fabulous friends, Martin and Kath Roisin and Aoife, tuning in from Halifax, which is over in Yorkshire, where I'm from. I've stolen my mum from them because my mum is very much a mum to them. Mum's here doing a good job with me, getting me back on track, but she's very much been missed back home in Yorkshire. Got her for another 3 weeks. Coming up next, we've got In the City by Andre Crom and Martin Dawson. And then I've got another House of Prayers track for you. We'll see how we go. There Ain't No Sunshine. And that's, House of Prayers.

Remember, if you're up in Katoomba tomorrow, drop in and say good day to the team at Radio Blue Mountains. We are running the sausage sizzle. Kicks off tomorrow, 10 a.m. Help keep the community radio alive. Buy a snag or two. If you're down there between 12 and 2, the lovely Buster will be on the pans asking for some extra onion.

That was Peacemakers by Marcus Marr. I was looking through some old files that I had and came across a few little bits and bobs here. Coming up next, we've got Horsch by And Him. And then I'm going to have a little bit of I'm going to califudge, I think, the next 15 minutes. I'm not quite sure what we're going to go with next. But it's getting pretty chilly here in the studio, so it's made me think I should probably give you a little bit of weather before we wrap up the show. Giving you some weather from Katoomba. Currently it feels like 4.8 out there. It's pretty chilly and we're about to get a lot more rain. Tomorrow, a low of 5, a high of 9. So tomorrow, 28th of June, about 70% of us are due some rain tomorrow. Monday, the 29th of June, that rain slowing down a little bit, low of 5, high of 12. And then Tuesday, low of 6, high of 14, but about 70% of us getting 1 to 5 mils. We're about 15 minutes before the end of the show. This is Sunset Sessions with me, Ludog. I'm here every Saturday, 4 until 6. With the exception of next week, I've got an extra hour with you folks. I will be starting my show at 3 o'clock. Remember to jump online, check us out, rbm.org.au, and check out our amazing schedule of shows that we have. There's something for everyone. What you might find out as well, I was tuned in not that long ago to Robin's show in the morning, and she'd interviewed some folks down at the tea rooms in the Megalong Valley. So I took a little trip down to the Megalong Valley with the family, and we had some 1957 apple pie. I'm not quite sure what month it was made, but it's the 1957 apple pie. It was absolutely delicious, great coffee and lovely service down there. Take yourselves out to the Megalong.

the 1957 or the 1956? Anyway, the recipe was delicious and the apple pie was to die. We also bought a Blue Mountains Monopoly board, which I think is pretty awesome.

When you hear me talk about small business every week, I'm not only just talking about shops or businesses with shop fronts. I'm also kind of talking your tradespeople as well. I've been thinking, I was up at Victoria and Albert having a coffee up in Mount Victoria, and I got chatting to the owner, Shane, there. There was a leak. He'd had a plumber come in the week before and apparently fix this leak, and a week later it's leaked. And I got chatting to him about, you know, some of the trades that I've discovered in the short time that I've been up here, both really, really good and really, really bad. And when I say bad, people saying that the chimney's been swept and it hasn't, you know, not just the cost of that, but the fire hazard involved. Pest people come around and charging a fortune for very little work. As well as electricians quoting $5,000 for a job where a local chap, Varian from Blackheath, managed to fix for a very small fee indeed. So what I'm saying about small business, if you know good guys that are local, tell your friends about them. Let's ensure that we're looking after ourselves up here. So your wood guy, if he's good, recommend him. If you're an electrician, your plumber's good, recommend him. And let's try, like, I don't know, get rid of all these cowboys that are trying to rip some of us off. There are a lot of cowboys out there. Am I turning into that person?

0: I hope not.
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4: Thanks, Brooke. 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

for joining me for another fabulous week here at Radio Blue Mountains. I love it. I love hanging out, playing some music, talking you through some of the things that I've been up to. This is a second request from Oliver Giorgio, my gorgeous brother-in-law. L'amour toujours, Gigi D'Agostino.

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We open this week with the latest track from Melbourne's Sweet Talk. Like me, they love that bluesy, jazzy New Orleans Zydeco twist that Little Feat did so well and have run with it, seeing there was a niche for that type of music. They're about to put all of that to the test on an American tour, which gets underway in August and is preceded by some Australian tour dates. If you haven't checked out the album they put out in May 2025, titled Switch On, try and take a listen and you'll hear why it stayed in the ARIA country charts in the top 20 for more than 18 weeks. Hi, and welcome to the heart journey that is Blues, Roots and Boots. This week, it's almost 100% Australian artists, with Jovan Webb being the only outsider. His new album is a serious kick-butt effort. Andrew Farris continues his flirtation with country music, and Max Jackson hits the mark again with her new one, Shotgun Slide, with new music too from the Paper Daisies, Kingswood, and Brisbane's Shotgun Sam and his world-famous blues band. They have a blues harp player that will just about literally blow you away. Do It All Again is the track I have next, and it's off the album Sideways from Adelaide blues power trio 63 Deluxe. It seems to me the band learned a lot from their trip to Memphis last year for the International Blues Challenge and have come back more self-assured, if the new album is anything to go by. The riffs are powerful, with a Stevie Ray kind of vibe to them, and are confidently and dynamically asserted in many of the album's tracks. Here is 63 Deluxe with Do It All Again.

I mentioned in my intro that Paper Daisies had just released a track, and in fact it is their debut release as a duo. They are singularly accomplished Gold Coast musicians and have come together as Paper Daisies, blending folk, country and pop influences with beautiful harmonies and strong songwriting, which is evident in our last track, Heartbreakin' Cowboy, from Paper Daisies. Aaron West is an Australian blues, soul, jazz, R&B, funk artist who has played with some of the world's major talents and is not only a formidable guitarist but a darn fine singer as well. A couple of years back, he released an EP called The Sweatshop Sessions, and tell me about it. Our next track comes from those Sweatshop Sessions by Aaron West.

July will see the release of the debut album from Sydney troubadour Glenn Gould. He describes his music as lyric forward. In other words, it's the storytelling that is his focus, although he considers his music to be darkly melodic with jazz and blues influences. We just heard Even Angels Get the Blues from Glenn Gould's forthcoming album release, Late for May. There's a lot of chutzpah in the name Shotgun Sam and his world-famous blues band. Whether it's true or not is neither here or there, as what matters is whether the band can deliver. And in my view, the Brisbane-based band, whose blues harp player, Johnny Harpo, is up there with the best of them, deliver in spades. They've just released Diamonds for Dollars on the back of their previous release, Sure Enough, and it's another powerful riff-driven foot stomper. Here is Shotgun Sam and his world-famous blues band and their latest, Diamonds for Dollars.

Calling shotgun on the passenger side seat is something many parents have heard and many kids have said. Max Jackson seems to be being a little nostalgic, as I can't think of when I last saw a bench seat in the front of a car. As she sings on shotgun slide, slide on over when you take the corners a little too fast, that'll be fine, cause maybe I'll end up under your arm stealing a kiss from the passenger side. Well, it's cute and a little old-fashioned, but it communicates levity and fun, so let's just go with that for Max Jackson's latest shotgun slide. Something a little more gritty comes from West Australia's The Southern River Band, with our next track, One of These Nights I'll Be Gone. Their new album is titled Easier Said Than Done, and One of These Nights I'll Be Gone is the track that closes out that album. The band is described as delivering classic pub rock in the style of bands from the 70s and 80s. My take is that it's a hard-edged country rock. That doesn't take away anything from the Southern River Lads, as if you dive into a classic band like Cold Chisel, it's not hard to find classic blues and country influences, and that's what I hear in One of These Nights I'll Be Gone from the Southern River Band.

where Johnny Cash shares a whiskey with Lynyrd Skynyrd. This is how country rock act Kingswood has been described, and we just listened to their latest, Action. It's from their recently released album, Midnight Mavericks, which they're currently touring around the country. Crybaby is up next. It's from American bluesman Jovan Webb, and it's from his second album for Blind Pig Records, Son of a Sinner. One of the things I miss about music stores is checking out all the new albums that had come in, and especially taking a look at compilation albums Blind Pig Records would often release, which comprise the talents of artists in their stable, either current or retrospectively. Webb's first album for Blind Pig, 2024's Drifter, was cited as bringing the blues to a new generation. Son of a Sinner continues the story of who is, or rather who he is, where he came from, and what he's becoming, which is a modern spokesperson for the blues tradition. This is Crybaby from Jovan Webb.

It's probably fair to attribute the term rock royalty to Andrew Farris, who was one of the main songwriters in NXS, gave Australia and the world some fantastic rock songs, one of which, Need You Tonight, was co-opted by none other than Bonnie Raitt and given her signature sound. Farris has reinvented himself as a country artist since going solo, and Rolling Home, that last track, is his latest. Two classic Aussie bluesmen are currently touring together, Dom Turner and Jeff Lang. I don't have anything that they've recorded together, but I do have a great track from Jeff Lang, which he featured with John Butler. And I simply wanted to acknowledge the brilliance and sensitivity of Lang's playing that is on this track as a way of tempting you to get out and see him with Dom Turner when they roll through your area. Here is Jeff Lang with John Butler and Seek High. And until next time, don't forget to make a great day.

come to the right place. It's Jump Children coming to you on the Community Radio Network from the studios of Valley FM on Ngunnawal Country in the ACT. Steve here behind the mic, and it will be my honour and my very great pleasure to guide you through the next hour. How are you doing? I have some great tunes in the box that I can't wait to bring to you. R&B this week is from late 1949, early 1950. You might be surprised at how many of these you'll know. I have some old-time blues on Bluebird and some more modern blues with William Clark. We kicked off this week with the Teen Queens, Rock Everybody from November 1956. Cashbox described that as a quick beat rag mop type jumper, which is pretty much on the money. We love a good rag mop here at Jump Children, so let's go. Doc Sausage.

get you all caught up with the Jump Children happening so far. We've just heard Tiny Bradshaw, Well Oh Well, a rather infectious stomper which could draw city location nickels according to Billboard magazine. Before that, Joe Liggins, Pink Champagne, a mighty fine tune that entered the charts at number 9 on April 28, 1950. It eventually got to number 1. At the top there we had Doc Sausage and his Mad Lads, Rag Mop. As I said, we love a good rag mop here at Jump Children, and that one got to number 4 in the middle of 1950. Jill King after that, 3 times 7 equals 21. Her story is rather poignant. She was a Dave Bartholomew prodigy, and when 3 times 7 hit, Bartholomew wanted to tour her. Different times, her husband wouldn't let her go, and so she didn't. Pretty much ended her career. We finished up with another top 10 hit with Kelvin Bowes, Sophronia B, again from 1950. That wasn't the first version of Sophronia B recorded by Bowes. In 1946, he sang with the Marvin Johnson Orchestra on their version. In the background, of course, is T-Bone Walker, Strolling with Bones. We might just listen to this for a little while, then we'll have a dose of soul from the Falcons. Jump Children.

0: show tonight and bring on these cats that's out of sight. Their name, the Falcons. What about it? Falcons.
1: Mom said I want a love this morning. Said, can I get a love? Let me hear.

At the top, the Falcons recorded live at the Apollo Theatre in New York in 1964. Probably their best-known tune, I Found a Love. And it was the Marquees last night with Steve Cropper on guitar and Willie Nix on the baritone sax. You are listening to Jump Children on the Community Radio Network with Steve. As a general rule, we don't play a lot of old-time acoustic blues here on Jump Children, but I'm always happy to make an exception for Memphis Minnie.

inbound to go. I'm gonna leave here running, because walking is most too slow. I'm going back to the border, where I'm better known. Cause you haven't done nothing but drove a good man away from home. Give me one more kiss, mama, just before I go. Cause when I'm leaving here, I won't be back no more.

two in a row on Bluebird, a label that was launched in 1932 by RCA Victor as a low-budget alternative for sale exclusively through the Woolworths department stores. It began with an experiment with an 8-inch format that was quickly binned. Sales of regular 10-inch 78s were strong, and in less than a year, the label was brought back into the RCA fold. At the top, Memphis Minnie in her guise of Minnie McCoy, I Never Told a Lie from March 1934, and I followed that with harp player Bill Gillum, who at age 12 became known as Jazz Gillum. He never knew why. From September 1940, Jazz Gillum, Key to the Highway, the very first recording of what is now a classic. The guitar player was Big Bill Brunsey. You are listening to Jump Children, and now we are going to travel from 1940 to 1968. Johnny Young and Big Walter Horton from their most excellent album, Chicago Blues.

out there looking at you. Come on and sit down here by the piano. Put your hair up on the piano. Ain't nobody gonna bother, 'cause we all looking.

0: Kiss me, baby.
1: Champion Jack Dupree, drunk again. I am more of a guitar than a piano blues guy, but I do love Champion Jack. Before that, Johnny Young and Big Walter Horton, Sleeping with the Devil, from their 1968 album Chicago Blues. And that album is available on your streaming service of choice and is well worth checking out. Now, it occurred to me while I was talking that Champion Jack Drunk Again bears a little similarities to Katie Webster's No Bread, No Meat. When I get out of here, I'll check that out. But in the meantime, Tampa Red.

A tune recorded in Chicago on July 21, 1949. Tampa Red, that's her own business. He was born Hudson Whitaker. His nickname sprung from the fact that he grew up in Tampa, Florida, and he had red hair. Yeah, I know. You are listening to Jump Children with Steve. November this year marks 30 years since we lost William Clark. Here he is recorded live in Germany not long before his death.

0: Keep your hands going, ladies and gentlemen. I want to feature for the first time tonight the band's great singer guitar player, Mr. John Markowski. How about it for him?
1: Thank you very much, folks. Can you keep it going one time? How about a hand for William Clark? Yes, indeed. Giving it all, please.

Recorded live at the Untapped Blues Festival 2004, the Paul DeLay Band, All Cried Out. Before that, William Clark, live in Germany in 1995, Educated Fool. Jump Children, Adelaide acoustic duo Frankie and Subba have released their third album. This one adds bass, drums and harp and a slide guitar. Here's the title track, Freight Train Boogie.

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1: 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This week we celebrate the late pioneering Jamaican singer Wilburn Theodore Stranger Cole, who has passed away aged 83. His career spanned more than six decades, from the birth of ska through rock steady and into reggae. We begin in the 60s with his Always Remember Me, and regarded as one of the first true reggae songs, Stranger Cole with

Stranger Cole with Tommy McCook of the Scatterlights on Last Flight to Reggae City, with Patsy Todd and the Baba Brooks Band on Yeah Yeah Baby, with Lester Sterling on Bangarang, and from 1970, this is Live.

Yes, this is Stranger Cole over and over again from Kingston, Jamaica, and you're listening to Roots Reggae with Sister Selector. Isn't that wonderful? Rah!

Stranger Cole from 1982 on Abraham Isaacs. Red, Gold and Green from his 1976 album Forward in the Land of Sunshine. And Lift Your Head Up from 1970. This is the title track from his album Lucky Dog.

From his 2008 album with his son Wilburn Squiddly Cole, Contention and Lucky Dog. And over the shuttle rhythm, this is Dwight Pinkney's All Stars featuring Stranger Cole

He collaborated with many artists over the years. This is Stranger Cole with the Kingston All-Stars on Yardman from their Rise Up album, with German band The Steady Tones on the title track, which is also his famous line, More Life, and with Dwight Pinkney's All-Stars on Don't Play With Dub over the Shuttle Rhythm. In the 1960s, Stranger recorded with Jamaican singer Patsy Todd, and in 2025 he recorded with a young Dutch singer called Patsy.

released on his 83rd birthday. Stranger Cole with Dutch singer Patsy on the title track, Royal and Gimme Gimme. Stranger had a strong connection with Australia's reggae community and had nothing but praise for these next two artists, King Tide and the Melbourne Ska Orchestra.

yeah, King Tide is one of the greatest band I played with in Australia, you know. I also played with the Melbourne Ska Orchestra, which is very great too.

His visits to Australia were cherished for their generosity, humour and musical wisdom. When here, Stranger Cole called King Tide his band and the Melbourne Scar Orchestra his orchestra. Covering two of Stranger's great tunes, the Melbourne Scar Orchestra with Stranger on Run Joe and King Tide on their version of These Eyes, Crying Every Night. Leaving a defining legacy in Jamaican music history, Vale, Wilburn, Theodore, Stranger, Cole. Thanks for tuning in to Sister Selector's Roots and Reggae Show from Buckets Radio and the Australian Community Radio Network. 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

0: how you shout it, DJ D, baby.
1: You already know.
2: Yes, yes, y'all, it is that time. Time once again for 1200 Degrees, episode 286. As heard across the nation, with thanks to the Community Radio Network. This is yours truly, DJ D, back at it once again and in the mix for another episode of 1200 Degrees. Now, we are going to hit three mini mixes on this episode. The first one being a bit of a tribute to MJ, Michael Jackson. And of course, this one was created way back when DJ O was still in belly. We are going to be hitting a couple more mixes. Thereafter, we're going to have a throwback to 77 Sevens, which was an all vinyl, all sevens mix, with many thanks to Lee over in the UK for this wonderful concept that actually spurred the way for 1212s. And thereafter, a final mix, because it did feature a little bit of an MJ tribute up front. A final mix with DJ Mo Green here in Sydney, a bit of an R&B mix, so stay tuned for that one towards the end. For now, though, get ready to turn those speakers all the way up right here, right now, for 1200 Degrees, episode 286. Let's go.

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2: It's upon the hour to come amongst you and amaze you with absolute incredible out-of-this-world type sounds. 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

Yes, y'all, it is that time. Time once again for 1212's episode 98, as heard across the nation with thanks to the Community Radio Network. This is yours truly, DJ D. I will be your host over the next hour as we explore this wonderful medium known as vinyl, via 100 DJs from around the globe creating a mix from 12 of their 12-inch vinyl records. Now on this episode, episode 98, we are about to hit mix number 76, and it comes to us from a DJ holding it down over in Germany. She goes by the name of Zarin, aka Music Addicted Girl, on Instagram.

around 8 years old, so almost 40 years now. She says, I started collecting vinyl after some years of missing out around 2016 and DJing in 2018. I mostly play in small bars since I am not a classic party DJ. Nothing else to say about me. Well, I'm sure we will have something to say about these track selections. So here we go. Turn those speakers all the way up right here, right now. DJ Zarin in the mix for mix number 76 of 1212s. Let's go.

0: Yeah. Shout out to Daniel in the lion's den. Shout out to David and his mighty men. What up, Samson? Yeah. Warriors for God.
1: Folks, this army that God is raising up is going to be the most dedicated army on the face of the earth. Never before anyone is pure, devoted, and fearless as this remnant is coming forth. They're going to come forth and do exploits, and they're going to shake hell, literally.
2: Yeah, Warriors for God. Some good Aussie stuff there. Vital One and Third Kind. I'm the K-Man. DefinitionRadio.com for the full playlist. Let's play some more of the tunes. Some of my faves on Definition. Here's Soup the Chemist, a veteran MC with a veteran DJ, DJ Gabriel, the Sam.

0: West Sydney, cuh. Homegrown. Prof, my brother. Love that, my G. Crosswords, commission, commentary, collective all day. Jesus all day. It's Lord.
1: 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Things go in cycles.
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Y'all need to help me out now.

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Lead Belly is remembered for bringing American folk songs to the attention of a broader audience. Here is Lead Belly and the Golden Gate Quartet with their recording of the traditional folk song, Midnight Special.

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Oh, shake your boogie. Come on and shake your boogie, because your boogie's all right with me. Well, John.

you feel sad, Mr. Davis, but the best or be best, not a never. Down come time, you ready, there come a time, I bet it.